0: Christmas beats.
1: Jack Knight in the Coda house. 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

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So.

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Because if each and every one of us just plays it straight, and this is a dream of mine, if everybody played it straight, we wouldn't have no problem. Of course, we know it don't go like that.